is the way I feel. When it's real, I keep it to life. The road is long. There are mountains in our way, but we climb

And me say, Mr. MP have two hosts. I can't get one. I can't even get a flat. Me, I live in a book room. But now watch your face. Gunslinger, big up yourself. Gillieri, big up yourself. Hunters, big up yourself. Pablo Riley said, one love. Bless it to all.